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They say variety is the spice of life. 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

0: Good morning, I'm Michael Ball with your 98 CKHD information update. Some Regina City councillors now joining the call for answers from the province on the AI data center expansion just outside the city. Ward 5 councillor Sarah Turnbull published a motion demanding reports and accountability on the proposed quadrupling of the capacity at the center. The now necessary addition of natural gas power generation proves a much larger question on environmental impacts that were not considered for the original 300 megawatt site. Members of the Royal Canadian Air Force gathered to commemorate the sacrifices made by the Canadian and Allied forces during the Battle of Britain in the Second World War. Yesterday, 15-wing Moose Jaw marked the 86th anniversary of the Battle of Britain through its annual ceremony with a commemorative flyby. Speaking of Moose Jaw, the alley west of the 200 block of Main Street North is scheduled to close from today through the 26th while crews complete water and sewer repairs. That's your 98 CKHD information update. Your sports is next.
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0: Well, the second Sunday in the NFL saw two overtime games. Green Bay rallies from 10 down in the fourth to beat the Jets in New York, 20-17. And the Indianapolis Colts go punch for punch with the Kansas City Chiefs, but come up short. Harrison Butker's field goal in overtime gives the Chiefs a 33-30 win. Upset of the day, Tyler Shuck scored on a fourth quarter sneak with 1:28 left, and the visiting New Orleans Saints rallied for a 24-17 win over the Baltimore Ravens. In his 100th NFL game, Jim Harbaugh fell to 0-2 for the first time in his college or pro coaching career as his heavily favored Chargers lose again 26-14, this time to the Raiders, who are 2-0. Isaiah Rodgers recovered a fumble and blocked a late field goal attempt as the Vikings shut down the Bears by a count of 9-3. Bears lost quarterback Caleb Williams in that game in the fourth quarter with a right hamstring injury. Joe Burrow threw two touchdown passes to Ja'Marr Chase to lead the Bengals to a 2-0 start. 20-6 on the road, they beat the Texans. Deshaun Watson threw two touchdown passes. Cleveland outlast Tampa 23-19 in Florida. That game was delayed by over 2 hours because of lightning. Dak Prescott had four touchdown passes to break Tony Romo's career franchise record. Cowboys over Washington 37-20. Commanders quarterback Jaden Daniels went down again with a dislocated left elbow, the same injury he had last year. Other winners were Philly, Denver, Seattle, San Fran, Carolina, and New England. Jays beat Texas 7-2. Chicago thumps Detroit 8-1, so the Blue Jays are 2.5 games back of the Chi Sox for the final AL wildcard spot. NHL preseason puck, Seattle doubles Calgary 4-2. With your sports, I'm Ballsy.
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0: Time now for your 98 CKHD Farm Forecast. A mix of sun and cloud expected today. South wind at 30 and a high of 21. Tonight, a few clouds. South wind at 30, low of 10. And then tomorrow, sunny and a high of 23. That's your 98 CKHD Farm Forecast. I'm Ballsy.
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this little boy, Dairy Queen, 98 Days of Summer, Hit Radio, 98 CKHD. Good morning, it's Jeff Hayes back from a week off. Low 20s to start off the work week, high 20s to wrap it up. 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

Yeah, Sotomayor Dairy Queen, 98 Days of Summer. 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Steve Earle, Jeff Hayes in the morning, broadcasting from the Southland Co-op Studio. And thanks so much for being with us early on this Monday morning. I don't know about you, when I go grocery shopping, I do tend to look at some items to see if they're Canadian or not, but I will admit I don't always look 100% of the time. 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It is trycanadian.ca. 21 degrees for today, upper 20s for the latter part of the week. Nice, nice week ahead of us. Here's Colin James. 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
17: From the South Country Equipment Weather Center, just a few clouds for today. 21 the high with a low of 10 tonight. Tomorrow, those clouds will move off, giving us a high of 23, again with a low of 10 degrees. Rest of the week looking great. Sunny 25 on Wednesday, 26 on Thursday, and it keeps going up before it cools down on the weekend. Friday, a high of 27 degrees.

Minnesota Boy Dairy Queen, 98 Days of Summer, powered by Velocity Ford, Moose Jaw, Red Apple Stores, and Grassroots Co-op in Limerick. Hey, we are in the final days of the 98 Days of Summer. We will soon be awarding that trip for two to Vegas to spend Halloween on Fremont. Get to see Metallica live in concert at the Sphere. We've got the flights, we've got the hotel booked, and we've even set aside $500 in U.S. currency spending money for you to enjoy as you will down in Vegas. Keep on listening for that first cue to text today. If you have not registered yet, time is running out. So listen for that cue to text coming up after 7 o'clock this morning, and you'll be entered in to win. Thanks again to our sponsors, Integra Tire, Assiniboia, Log Creek Golf Course, Prairie Gun Traders, Shepherd Realty in Regina, and Ag Active in Weyburn. 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

Helix, Hit Radio, 98 CKHD in the Assiniboia and Dairy Queen. 98 days of summer. Good morning, it's Jeff Hayes in sports. I don't know about you, but I think it is safe to say the Jays, I think they're pretty much out of it. Three games back of a wild card, just a half a dozen games left to go. Time is running out on the boys. They begin a series tonight in Baltimore. It's too bad that they want to make all these rule changes with the CFL because, man, the games have been interesting. Rene Paradis of the Stampeders nailed that 62-yard field goal in the final play to give Calgary the slim victory over Ottawa on Saturday. The Red Blacks, oh my gosh, they've been close, but they're now 0-13. Poor Red Blacks. They will host Calgary this weekend, and they will be motivated because they were that close to getting their first victory of the year. The Riders are in BC tonight. Wendy Gray, Michael Ball, your news and sports updates coming up at 7 o'clock. Here's Quiet Riot, 98 CKHD.

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8: Good morning, I'm Michael Ball with your 98 CKHD information update. Well, unless you're living under a rock, do not have a license, or live nowhere near a gas station, then you probably know that gas across the province right around $1.90 a liter for regular unleaded. According to Dan McTeague, president of Canadians for Affordable Energy, there are several contributing factors for the spike in fuel prices. One of them is the fight between Russia and the Ukraine. The Ukrainian government recently launched a missile and drone attack on a Russian oil refinery. And then there's a fight in Saudi Arabia between the Yemeni government and the Houthis, and that knocked the Saudi infrastructure offline. So you're paying for it at the pump. The RCMP Heritage Center is asking the City of Regina for $250,000 as part of a planned $9.6 million renewal project at the museum. Renewal will apparently improve visitors' experience and serve as part of an ongoing bid to be designated as a national museum. And Manitoba's making the move to permanent daylight time. Premier Wab Kanu made the announcement on Thursday, saying the decision was based on public feedback and preferences. The change means Manitobans' clocks will not move back to standard time on November 1st. Manitoba joined several other provinces and territories.

0: territories that have already transitioned to a permanent time, including BC, Saskatchewan, Yukon, Northwest Territories, and Alberta. That's your information update. I'll have sports next.
1: Let's do some traveling and head on up to Moose Jaw to say hi to the great and powerful Scott Johnstone from Johnstone's Auction Mart.
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0: Well, the second Sunday in the NFL saw two overtime games. Green Bay rallies from 10 down in the fourth to beat the Jets in New York, 20-17. And the Indianapolis Colts go punch for punch with the Kansas City Chiefs, but come up short. Harrison Butker's field goal in overtime gives the Chiefs a 33-30 win. Upset of the day, Tyler Shuck scored on a fourth quarter sneak with 1:28 left, and the visiting New Orleans Saints rallied for a 24-17 win over the Baltimore Ravens. In his 100th NFL game, Jim Harbaugh fell to 0-2 for the first time in his college or pro coaching career as his heavily favored Chargers lose again 26-14, this time to the Raiders, who are 2-0. Isaiah Rodgers recovered a fumble and blocked a late field goal attempt as the Vikings shut down the Bears by a count of 9-3. Bears lost quarterback Caleb Williams in that game in the fourth quarter with a right hamstring injury. Joe Burrow threw two touchdown passes to Ja'Marr Chase to lead the Bengals to a 2-0 start. 20-6 on the road, they beat the Texans. Deshaun Watson threw two touchdown passes. Cleveland outlasted Tampa 23-19 in Florida. That game was delayed by over 2 hours because of lightning. Dak Prescott had four touchdown passes to break Tony Romo's career franchise record. Cowboys over Washington 37-20. Commanders quarterback Jaden Daniels went down again with a dislocated left elbow, the same injury he had last year. Other winners were Philly, Denver, Seattle, San Fran, Carolina, and New England. Jays beat Texas 7-2. Chicago thumps Detroit 8-1, so the Blue Jays are 2.5 games back of the Chi Sox for the final AL wildcard spot. NHL preseason puck, Seattle doubles Calgary 4-2. With your sports, I'm Ballsy.
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0: 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A mix of sun and cloud expected today. South wind at 30 and a high of 21. Tonight, a few clouds. South wind at 30, low of 10. And then tomorrow, sunny and a high of 23. That's your 98 CKHD Farm Forecast. I'm Ballsy.
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Hit Radio, 98 CKHD, final full day of summer. I am sorry to believe fall arrives 6.05 p.m. tomorrow. That is, of course, when the sun crosses the celestial equator, heading south. So tomorrow, the day and night will be nearly equal in length. And then daytime will keep on getting shorter for the next little while. That's life. 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

It's this little boy, Dairy Queen, 98 Days of Summer, powered by Velocity Ford, Moose Jaw, Red Apple Stores, Grassroots Co-op in Limerick. We are just days away from awarding that trip for two to Las Vegas, the 98 Days of Summer, coming to a quick conclusion here. Thanks to our sponsors, South Country Equipment, Top Cut Tree Cutters and Moss Bank, Rock Glen Kildare Credit Union, Great Canadian Oil Change, and B&A Petroleum. 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
3: 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From the South Country Equipment Weather Center, mix of sun and cloud today, 21 the high with a low of 10 tonight, 23 tomorrow with a low of 10, and the nice harvest weather for those that are trying to wrap things up, a high of 25 Wednesday, 26 Thursday, and sunny periods on Friday, and even warmer, great news with a high of 27.

0: Levine, Hit Radio 98 CKHD, and the Assiniboia Dairy Queen, 98 Days of Summer. Jeff Hayes in the morning. It is Monday, September the 21st. Time for celebrity birthdays for today. And we're looking for October birthdays. You could be like Colby Thomas, who was our September birthday winner, scored himself a pizza from Trifon's Pizza Assiniboia, a DQ cake, and an oil change and tire rotation from Cal Tire. So you could be the next winner, and we'll get you down to the studio, spin the wheel with Cal Tire for a chance to win. October birthdays, lots of them. We've gotten lots of entries already. Enter at myassiniboia.ca.
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0: 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Author Stephen King is 79. Funny guy Bill Murray, 76 from Full House. Dave Coulier, 67. Ricky Lake is 58. Host of Dancing with the Stars, Alfonso Ribeiro, is 55. Actor Luke Wilson's also 55. Nicole Richie, 45. Don Felder from the Eagles is 79. And drummer Tyler Stewart of Bare Naked Ladies. They just sang the national anthem for Canada at the Buffalo Bills game the other night. Tyler turns 59 today. That's the Cal Tire Celebrity Birthdays. 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

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Exciting CFL action, full slate of games in the NFL. What's on Rod Peterson's mind? His sports commentary is coming up after John Fogarty, 98 CKHD.

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1: On today's commentary, some snippets from my Monday morning goalie column. Number one, week 16 in the CFL ended with a bang. Rennie Paradis nailed a 62-yard field goal on the game's final play to give Calgary a 40-38 victory over Ottawa on Saturday night at McMahon Stadium. The Red Blacks are now a devastating 0-13, while the Stampeders are back in the West Division race at 6-8, and now visit hapless Ottawa in Week 17. In another thriller on Saturday, it went down to the final minute at BMO Field before Toronto beat Edmonton 24-19 on essentially a game-ending interception by Elks quarterback Cody Fajardo in the end zone. And Friday night, predictably, Montreal walloped Hamilton 37-25 in the annual Hall of Fame game. Number two, looking ahead, the games just get more and more interesting this week. Friday night, there's a doubleheader with Toronto at Winnipeg, followed by Saskatchewan at BC. Saturday features another doubleheader with Calgary at Ottawa, followed by Hamilton at Edmonton. Number three, to the National Hockey League, Brady Tkachuk admitted to being nervous prior to day one of Florida Panthers training camp on Friday. He showed no signs in his preseason debut on Sunday, netting two goals and an assist in a fight in the Cats' 6-3 home victory over Carolina. Weird seeing Sergei Bobrovsky in a Leafs uniform. But Bob stopped 10 of 11 shots in Toronto's 4-1 split squad home loss to Montreal on Saturday night. It was a treat to watch the TSN broadcast, and Gavin McKenna looked comfortable going -1 and taking a minor penalty for the Buds. And the Oilers mulched the Jets 5-2 as Connor and Leon combined for 4 points and a +8. Those are just some of the points. To read them all, go to rodpeterson.com. And that's today's Rod Peterson commentary.
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Good morning, I'm Michael Ball with your 98 CKHD information update. Some Regina City councillors now joining the call for answers from the province on the AI data center expansion just outside the city. Ward 5 councillor Sarah Turnbull published a motion demanding reports and accountability on the proposed quadrupling of the capacity at the center. The now necessary addition of natural gas power generation proves a much larger question on environmental impacts that were not considered for the original 300 megawatt site. Members of the Royal Canadian Air Force gathered to commemorate the sacrifices made by the Canadian and Allied forces during the Battle of Britain in the Second World War. Yesterday, 15-wing Moose Jaw marked the 86th anniversary of the Battle of Britain through its annual ceremony with a commemorative

0: flyby. Speaking of Moose Jaw, the alley west of the 200 block of Main Street North is scheduled to close from today through the 26th while crews complete water and sewer repairs. That's your 98 CKHD information update. 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
0: Well, the second Sunday in the NFL saw two overtime games. Green Bay rallies from 10 down in the fourth to beat the Jets in New York, 20-17. And the Indianapolis Colts go punch for punch with the Kansas City Chiefs, but come up short. Harrison Butker's field goal in overtime gives the Chiefs a 33-30 win. Upset of the day, Tyler Shuck scored on a fourth quarter sneak with 1:28 left, and the visiting New Orleans Saints rallied for a 24-17 win over the Baltimore Ravens. In his 100th NFL game, Jim Harbaugh fell to 0-2 for the first time in his college or pro coaching career as his heavily favored Chargers lose again 26-14, this time to the Raiders, who are 2-0. Isaiah Rodgers recovered a fumble and blocked a late field goal attempt as the Vikings shut down the Bears by a count of 9-3. Bears lost quarterback Caleb Williams in that game in the fourth quarter with a right hamstring injury. Joe Burrow threw two touchdown passes to Ja'Marr Chase to lead the Bengals to a 2-0 start. 20-6 on the road, they beat the Texans. Deshaun Watson threw two touchdown passes. Cleveland outlast Tampa 23-19 in Florida. That game was delayed by over 2 hours because of lightning. Dak Prescott had four touchdown passes to break Tony Romo's career franchise record. Cowboys over Washington 37-20. Commanders quarterback Jaden Daniels went down again with a dislocated left elbow, the same injury he had last year. Other winners were Philly, Denver, Seattle, San Fran, Carolina, and New England. Jays beat Texas 7-2. Chicago thumps Detroit 8-1, so the Blue Jays are 2.5 games back of the Chi Sox for the final AL wildcard spot. NHL preseason puck, Seattle doubles Calgary 4-2 with your sports on Ballsy.
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0: Time now for your 98 CKHD Farm Forecast. A mix of sun and cloud expected today. South wind at 30 and a high of 21. Tonight, a few clouds. South wind at 30, low of 10. And then tomorrow, sunny and a high of 23. That's your 98 CKHD Farm Forecast. I'm Ballsy.
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4: Just after 8, Jeff Hayes playing Assiniboia's biggest variety, fall camping. 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

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It's Poison. The Assiniboia Dairy Queen, 98 Days of Summer, Jeff Hayes from the Southland Co-op Studio. Hey, want to let you know that Mental Health and Wellness presents their Autumn Exhale, a women's wellness retreat, coming up Saturday, October 3rd at the Prince of Wales Center. Darcy Lang's going to be your guest speaker, and they've got a lot of interesting things going on throughout the day with two afternoon breakout sessions, including things like making your own bath salts, virtual golf, skin and makeup application, build your own bouquet, golf lessons, and the list goes on. I'm telling you, this is going to be such a fantastic day. 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Tickets are $75. Get yours from committee members at the Silent H, Bean Lovers, the Cherniak Art Gallery, or here at the Prince of Wales office. Or you can text 306-834-8647. 21 degrees the high today. 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

It's the Assiniboine Boy Dairy Queen, 98 Days of Summer from Hit Radio, 98 CKHD. It's Jeff Hayes in the morning. Some beautiful weather this week. It looks like a bit of a cool down coming for us for this weekend. You can see the leaves are starting to turn here and there, but still a fabulous time to go out and do some camping. Being in the great outdoors, those crisp, cool mornings and the leaves turning color, it's fantastic. Just to let you know, fall camping reservations are now open for stays across the provincial parks from now until the end of October. Access to amenities like electricity and water will be available until the end of this month. Outside of that, you'll have to check the website to see what is available for the various campgrounds. Beginning October 1st, reduced nightly rates take effect because of the limited services available. Go on out. Get under the stars in the crisp fall air. Parks.saskatchewan.ca. 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
13: From the South Country Equipment Weather Center, a few clouds for today. High 21 with a low of 10. 23 the high tomorrow with a low of 10. The nice weather continues with a high of 25 on Wednesday. Thursday, staying sunny and 26 degrees. CKHD.

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Jeff Hayes in the morning. Kinsman Club of Assiniboia with Chase the Ace Draw going into week number 4 Wednesday night at the 121 Steakhouse and Lounge, which is where you can get your tickets prior to the draw. If you're doing the e-transfer thing, you must do so before midnight tomorrow night. $20 a ticket. 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Last Wednesday, it paid off for Jeff Kiliak. I hope I'm saying your last name correctly. Jeff won $260. But did not draw that ace of spades. So the jackpot Wednesday starts at $3,168. 49 cards are left in the deck. Good luck to all. It's Madonna, 98 CKHD.

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Going to be a fun Saturday afternoon with the big demolition derby action. It's the Ben Goff Brawl. Getting underway 1 o'clock Saturday. Registration 9 to 11. Car and truck entry fee, $150 if you're just going to watch. It's going to be $10. Lots of payouts for the various classes. If you want some details or would like to register, contact Wyatt at 306-305-9140.

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0: Good morning, I'm Michael Ball with your 98 CKHD information update. Well, unless you're living under a rock, do not have a license, or live nowhere near a gas station, then you probably know that gas across the province right around $1.90 a liter for regular unleaded. According to Dan McTeague, president of Canadians for Affordable Energy, there are several contributing factors for the spike in fuel prices. One of them is the fight between Russia and the Ukraine. The Ukrainian government recently launched a missile and drone attack on a Russian oil refinery. And then there's a fight in Saudi Arabia between the Yemeni government and the Houthis, and that knocked the Saudi infrastructure offline, so you're paying for it at the pump. The RCMP Heritage Center is asking the city of Regina for $250,000 as part of a planned $9.6 million renewal project at the museum. Renewal will apparently improve visitors' experience and serve as part of an ongoing bid to be designated as a national museum. And Manitoba's making the move to permanent daylight time. Premier Wab Kanu made the announcement on Thursday, saying the decision was based on public feedback and preferences. The change means Manitobans' clocks will not move back to standard time on November 1st. Manitoba joined several other provinces and territories that have already transitioned to a permanent time, including BC, Saskatchewan, Yukon, Northwest Territories, and Alberta. That's your information update. I'll have sports next.
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0: Well, the second Sunday in the NFL saw two overtime games. Green Bay rallies from 10 down in the fourth to beat the Jets in New York 20-17. And the Indianapolis Colts go punch for punch with the Kansas City Chiefs, but come up short. Harrison Butker's field goal in overtime gives the Chiefs a 33-30 win. Upset of the day, Tyler Shuck scored on a fourth quarter sneak with 1:28 left, and the visiting New Orleans Saints rallied for a 24-17 win over the Baltimore Ravens. In his 100th NFL game, Jim Harbaugh fell to 0-2 for the first time in his college or

0: pro coaching career as his heavily favored Chargers lose again 26-14, this time to the Raiders, who were 2-0. Isaiah Rodgers recovered a fumble and blocked a late field goal attempt as the Vikings shut down the Bears by a count of 9-3. Bears lost quarterback Caleb Williams in that game in the fourth quarter with a right hamstring injury. Joe Burrow threw two touchdown passes to Ja'Marr Chase to lead the Bengals to a 2-0 start. 20-6 on the road, they beat the Texans. Deshaun Watson threw two touchdown passes. Cleveland outlasted Tampa 23-19 in Florida. That game was delayed by over 2 hours because of lightning. Dak Prescott had four touchdown passes to break Tony Romo's career franchise record. Cowboys over Washington 37-20. Commanders quarterback Jaden Daniels went down again with a dislocated left elbow, the same injury he had last year. Other winners were Philly, Denver, Seattle, San Fran, Carolina, and New England. Jays beat Texas 7-2. Chicago thumped Detroit 8-1, so the Blue Jays are 2.5 games back of the Chi Sox for the final AL wildcard spot. NHL preseason puck, Seattle doubles Calgary 4-2. With your sports, I'm Ballsy.
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0: Time now for your 98 CKHD farm forecast. A mix of sun and cloud expected today. South wind at 30 and a high of 21. Tonight, a few clouds. South wind at 30, low of 10. And then tomorrow, sunny and a high of 23. That's your 98 CKHD farm forecast. I'm Ballsy.
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7: After 9, it's Jeff Hayes playing a set of Boy's biggest variety. Is daylight savings time soon to be a thing of the past? 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

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It's Jeff Hayes in the morning, broadcasting from the Southland Co-op studio. Well, I see Manitoba has officially instituted permanent daylight time, so no more clock changing to our friends to the east. They're going to stay on year-round time, and so that means BC and Alberta have moved to axe the time changes this year. That really creates a bit of a conundrum for a small section of northwestern Ontario that still will. I think they'll have to adopt what Manitoba's doing, because if I'm not mistaken, it means that that chunk of western Ontario is going to be way out of line, because you're going to have Manitoba staying where they are, then you travel into a different time zone into northwestern Ontario, and then back into the other time zone in the rest of Ontario. It's really out of whack, isn't it? But research has shown that changing our clocks twice a year can really have a serious impact on health and productivity. There's been lots of studies, lots of debate. You've heard it all, but they say adjustment to daylight savings time can negatively affect worker productivity for up to 2 weeks. And with the U.S. looking at changing this as well, and if Ontario follows suit soon it'll be a thing of the past. Daylight savings time could be a thing we talk about. Remember when? Soon be gone, perhaps. It's the heat of the moment. Hey, thanks for listening. It's Hit Radio, 98 CKHD with Asia.

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16: From the South Country Equipment Weather Center, mix of sun and cloud today. 21 the high with a low of 10 tonight. 23 tomorrow with a low of 10. And the great harvest weather continues. Sunny at 25 Wednesday, 26 on Thursday, 27 on Friday, and then it's cooling down to 17 on the way for Saturday.

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We had Hanson before that, Taylor Hanson of the group, participating on Dancing with the Stars, the one reality show that I do watch with my wife. 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

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Hey, time is running out. We're into the final few days. That's why it's imperative you listen all this week and jump on that opportunity to get registered to win that trip for two to Las Vegas, Nevada, where you'll spend Halloween on Fremont. Then we ship you off to the Sphere, which is the hottest place on the strip to go, where you'll see Metallica live in concert. Flights, hotels, and $500 US to spend as you like. Carly Kincaid coming up after 10. Shane Michaels this afternoon giving you some of those final remaining opportunities to get registered to win. Keep in mind, you've got to be at least 21 years old to enter. Thanks to C&E Mechanical, Great Western Brewery, Harvey's Home Center, and Dark Wheel Industries in Ben Gough. 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

She been gone so long, she been gone, gone, gone so long. 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
3: Just after 10 o'clock, I'm Carly Kincaid playing Assiniboia's Biggest Variety. Coming up, we're going to talk about how many people prefer to be single. On number one.

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Well, if you're single, are you looking for that special someone, or do you kind of like being on your own? Because there's a new survey and it says that living solo is increasingly a deliberate choice, and about 25% of people surveyed say that they would reject their perfect match if that person appeared tomorrow. Nearly half went on zero in-person dates in the past year, and around 33% have been single for 5 years or more. 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

Golden Boy, Dairy Queen, 98 Days of Summer on Hit Radio, 98 CKHD. We are all being invited to an afternoon of high-octane demolition derby action at the Benghoff Brawl this Saturday, 1 o'clock. Registration goes from 9 until 11 in the morning. There's money to be won, plus there's a Power Wheels Derby at halftime. 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
16: From the South Country Equipment Weather Center, sun and cloud in 21 today, 23 tomorrow, and warmer for Wednesday, a high of 26.

Cynthia Sinavoy, Dairy Queen, 98 Days of Summer on Hit Radio, 98 CKHD. This year we are going to Vegas for Halloween. We want to send you to see Metallica live in concert at the Sphere. We will cover flights, hotel accommodations, and we'll give you $500 US to spend on whatever your little heart desires. 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You do have to be 21 or older. Keep that in mind. The Assiniboia Dairy Queen 98 Days of Summer, powered by Velocity Ford Moose Jaw, Red Apple Stores, and Grassroots Co-op in Limerick. 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

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If you've got a birthday coming up in October or someone you know does, you can enter on their behalf. MyAssiniboia.ca, because we've teamed up with Cal Tire for the local celebrity birthday of the month, and one birthday gets the spotlight. The winner will get a large pizza from Trifon's Pizza in Assiniboia, as well as the chance to spin the wheel in the studio with Cal Tire for a wheel rotation and oil change combo. 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
3: Just after 11 o'clock, I'm Carly Kincaid playing Assiniboia's biggest variety. Coming up, we're going to talk about a waterless toilet. On number one.

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I'm Carly Kincaid, and I think that your bathroom probably looks a lot like mine. It's got a sink, it's got a toilet, there's water in the toilet. Right? Well, a former NASA researcher has invented a waterless toilet, and it's being called the iThrone, because of course it is. But she did this after realizing that people without access to plumbing face many of the same challenges as astronauts. So now her toilet serves about 20,000 households in places like Uganda, Panama, even some spots in the United States. So this toilet works by rapidly evaporating 95% of the water in human waste, which makes disposal safer in areas without sewage systems. How's that? I just think it's funny that it's called the iThrone. It's the Red Hot Chili Peppers, 98 CKHD.

I think they are the greatest things since sliced bread. It's the Assiniboia Boy Dairy Queen 98 Days of Summer on Hit Radio 98 CKHD. There's a women's wellness retreat happening Saturday, October 3rd at the Prince of Wales Centre with a guest speaker. Two afternoon breakout sessions including things like making your own bath salts, lived experiences in the RCMP, nutrition, Pilates. There's a ton of others, okay? There's also a concession lunch and child care. Tickets are $75. You can get yours from committee members at the Silent H, Bean Lovers, Cherniak Art Gallery, or the Prince of Wales office. You can also text 306-834-8647.

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4: weather. From the South Country Equipment Weather Center, 21 today, 23 for tomorrow, and even warmer for Wednesday. A high of 26 degrees.

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the Assiniboia Dairy Queen 98 Days of Summer on Hit Radio 98 CKHD. 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
3: Just after 12 noon, I'm Carly Kincaid playing Assiniboia's biggest variety. Coming up, we're going to talk about what the box office looked like over the weekend on number one.

and a boy, Dairy Queen, 98 Days of Summer on Hit Radio, 98 CKHD. Did you go to the movies over the weekend? Maybe you went to see Spider-Man Brand New Day because it is still massively popular. It's been out a bazillion weeks and still brought in $6.5 million, landing at number 3. Practical Magic was number 2 with $12.2 million. But the number one movie at the box office over the weekend earned $60 million. It was Resident Evil. So that's a best for the video game inspired franchise, of which there have been 7 prior movies dating back to 2002. So maybe you went to see that. It's No Doubt. It's My Life. 98 CKHD.

Cineboy Dairy Queen, 98 Days of Summer on Hit Radio, 98 CKHD, music, history, community, all at the annual Catholic Church Gala supporting the Lady of Assumption Co-Cathedral in Gravelburg. It's happening October 3rd. There's historic tours, there's the gala with the headliner, the Johnner Brothers. Tickets are $50 for adults, $25 for youth, and free for kids 12 and under. 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
2: 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From the South Country Equipment Weather Center, sun and cloud and 21 today, 23 for tomorrow, and even warmer for Wednesday, 26 degrees.

Stacey, it's Cineboy Dairy Queen, 98 Days of Summer on Hit Radio, 98 CKHD. So when my kids were little, we had a ton of the little Tykes toys. I mean, they go back years and years. You may have had some when you were a kid, like the Cozy Coop. That's probably one of the most popular. There's also a picnic table and a mini basketball net. And I mean, the list goes on, right? And they come in red and yellow and blue and all of these great kid colors. Well, Little Tykes has now debuted their Cloud Collection, which includes white and neutral versions of some of these toys. And reactions are kind of mixed, and I can appreciate that because the bright, colorful toys are great for kids, and that's what you think about, right? But honestly, if I'm going to have one of these picnic tables or chairs or a slide in my living room, it might kind of be nice if it matched the decor, right? Plus, some parents are saying that their kids might even like to decorate their own with chalk or with paint. So really, it's not a terrible idea. It's just different. The Bee Gees, 98 CKHD.

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The Kinsmen Club of Assiniboia is back with Chase the Ace. You can get your $20 ticket in person at the 121 Steakhouse and Lounge prior to Wednesday's draw, or you can e-transfer assiniboiakinsmen at gmail.com. Before midnight on Tuesday, Jeff Kiliak won $260 but did not draw the Ace of Spades last week, so the jackpot starts at $3,168 with 49 cards left in the deck this Wednesday. Good luck.

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3: Just after 1 o'clock, I'm Carly Kincaid playing Assiniboia's Biggest Variety. Coming up, we're going to talk about how often we check our phones on number one.

Eddie Money, Take Me Home Tonight. It's the Assiniboia Dairy Queen 98 Days of Summer on Hit Radio 98 CKHD. I am Carly Kincaid, and my phone is beside me. It's on silent, so it won't make any noise. But if something happens, it does light up, and that can be a bit of a distraction at times. I just don't have it in me to change the settings. But apparently putting your phone on silent, I mean, it sounds like a good plan, but it could backfire. According to new research, people checked fully silenced phones 98.2 times daily. So that's almost 100 times, and it's nearly double that of when the sound or vibration was enabled. Among those with high fear of missing out, which I think is probably me, daily checks jumped to roughly 120. Researchers do say that settings matter less than the motivation behind it. Experts suggest that scheduling specific check-in times may actually be more effective than relying on silence alone. I don't know about that. We'll see. It's Blur, 98 CKHD.

It's the Assiniboia Dairy Queen 98 Days of Summer on Hit Radio 98 CKHD. The Superintendent's Revenge Golf Tournament goes Saturday, October 3rd at Long Creek Golf and Country Club. 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So don't think, I'll leave it until... No. You have until Friday, and you can register through the Long Creek Pro Shop by calling 306-868-4432. And to make it even more fun, the 98 CKHD Hit Machine will be there, and Steve Huber will be broadcasting live on location. 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
10: weather. From the South Country Equipment Weather Center, sun and cloud in 21 today, warmer tomorrow 23, and Wednesday warmer and a high of 26.

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I adore Michael Bublé. 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I'm Carly Kincaid, making our way through Monday afternoon. I hope you had a great weekend. I did a little bit of shopping on the weekend, and I bought a Christmas gift. 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

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How's it going? It's Shane Michaels here. And when I say draw the curtain, say goodbye, it's all over. I'm not talking about, you know, the big one. I'm talking about the end of summer 2026. And this is the last day to officially, you know, call it summer. After this, it's fall. That's fine. We all love fall, right? Especially with the golds, the colors. It's just what comes after it. Actually, pretty decent couple of days. Hope you enjoy the sunshine while it lasts. And I wonder when we're going to make that draw for the trip to Las Vegas to see Metallica. 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

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Hello, how you doing, my friend? It's Shane here, and let's go 420, all right? That's 420 this afternoon, and you're going to hear the cue to text for the mighty trip to Las Vegas, the Dairy Queen, 98 Days of Summer, and of course, airfare combination, $500 spending money tickets to see Metallica at the Sphere. 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
0: Weather. From the South Country Equipment Weather Center, sun cloud 21 today, a few clouds, 10 degrees overnight. Looks like a really nice Tuesday, sunshine at 23, and Wednesday, sunny and 26.

It's the Cineboy and Dairy Queen 98 Days of Summer on Hit Radio 98 CKHD and Steal My Sunshine. I would never think of it. How you doing? Shane here reminding you we've got that women's retreat coming up October 3rd, Prince Wales Center. And this is going to be an all-day extravaganza with really cool stuff to learn and share. Skin makeup applications, golf lessons, build your own bouquet. There's all sorts of keynote speakers as well, including the RCMP, as Pilates, concession lunch, and child care available. $75 gets you in. 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Again, it's coming up October 3rd, the Mental Health and Wellness Women's Retreat. 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

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Rock and roll duty from Kim Mitchell. Hey, how you doing? It's Shane Michaels. And this is a cool party you definitely want to check out. JD's Pub and Grill Grand Opening. Jay and Donna Pearson on Saturday the 26th. Open the doors. All about bringing back the olden days and good food, great music, great times. Shrimp boil. 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Pulled pork on hand. Coleslaw. Lots of great eats. Oh, man. There's a $5 midnight lunch as well. And live music as well. So check it out on Saturday. It's JD's Pub and Grill Grand Opening. It's going to be a beauty. Alan Parsons Project. 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
4: Hey there, it's Gene Michaels, just after 3, playing Assiniboia's biggest variety, and it's time for the Bad Breath Report. That's right, coming up on number one.

It's the Assiniboia Dairy Queen 98 Days of Summer on Hit Radio 98 CKHD Imagine Dragons. It's time. It's Shane Michaels here in a little after 3. That means it's time for the worst bad breath of the day. That's right. The Bad Breath Report. Here we go. Brought to you by Scope or somebody like that. The worst time of day for bad breath. Yes, it's official. Just after 3 o'clock. Coffee, lunch, and dehydration, apparently, plus the stress that it leads to, bring on the smell like a cesspool in your mouth. Experts agree if you don't have mouthwash, swish some water around in your mouth and keep drinking the water, and eventually the bad breath will go away. You notice how people who have bad breath have no clue they have bad breath? It's insidious. It's evil. I'm not a fan. Drives me crazy. And oftentimes it's somebody you really care about. Say no more. Hall & Oates, I can't go for that. 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

It's the Assiniboia Dairy Queen 98 Days of Summer on Hit Radio 98 CKHD ACDC Money Talks. They came, they saw, they rocked. How's it going? It's Shane Michaels here, ACDC, part of a very active Canadian concert scene, and that sort of bodes well for the economy. You know, it shows that a lot of people have extra money to spend on things like those red horns. Yeah, the electrified red horns that AC/DC were selling, $45. Apparently, they were making over $100,000 per concert just on those electrified merchandise items. Well, it won't be until later in the year that AC/DC will be followed up by Rush. They'll be doing the Canadian tours later in the season. And it's the Spirit of Radio on Hit Radio 98 CKHD.

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12: From the South Country Equipment Weather Center, we're looking at sun and cloud 21 today. A few clouds overnight, low of 10 degrees, sunny and 23 tomorrow. And a very nice Wednesday, sunshine and 26.

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Theory of a Dead Man, that's all or nothing. How's it going? It's Shane Michaels here. A little bit of house cleaning and a couple of great local businesses. Want to remind you, they're open. Harvey's Home Center and Chuck's Collision are still open during sidewalk construction. Customers can access both businesses using the back alley, sneaking down the back alley. So make sure you have a chance to sneak in there and say hi to them. As you know, these interruptions, I guess you could say, are they're kind of a pain, but overall, it's a great thing in the end. Harvey's Home Center, as well as Chuck's Collision, still open and access is in the back. 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

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Alana Miles and Lover of Mine. It's Shane Michaels here, and I confess, like a lot of drivers, there are times when I see red and would love to smash into somebody. I don't do it, of course. Dangerous and illegal, but it is perfectly fine with the Ben Goff Brawl happening this Saturday. It's registration at 9 a.m., and that goes till 11 with car and truck entries, $150, and there's some huge payouts, too. This is going to be an all-day event with halftime things like Power Wheels. They've also got food trucks on site, so lots of fun. 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

How's it going, H.J. Michaels? Just after 4, play the Cinnaboy's biggest variety. Blue Jays fans, are you ready to throw in the towel? Are you still hoping on number one?

Mr. Worldwide to infinity. You know the roof on fire. 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I tell him, baby, baby, baby, baby, baby, baby, baby, baby, baby, baby, I'm a fireball.

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How you doing? It's Shane Michaels here. Well, there's no doubt about it. The Blue Jays have brought us a lot of excitement over the course of the last couple of years, making it to the World Series. I mean, very exciting stuff, but holy moly, that's a long season. I don't know how they do it. 77 and 79. That's their record right now. They're two games below 500 and struggling to squeak into the playoffs. I'm not sure if I should just keep cheering them on and hoping because I think there's like less than 10 games to go taking on the Baltimore Orioles today. And as far as the Rough Riders go, it's a struggle. It's hard to keep going. In the face of adversity, champions survive. But boy, oh boy, they might have to win their way out to make the playoffs. It's December, Collective Soul on Hit Radio 98 CKHD.

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17: From the South Country Equipment Weather Center, we're looking at sun cloud 21 today. Overnight clouds, 10 degrees, 23 in the sunshine tomorrow. And Wednesday should be a beauty with sunshine at 26.

0: 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There's Triumph and Magic Power. Hey, how you doing? It's Shane here. All right, one more week, and the Ogama Regional Park Trip of the Month draws get going. You know the drill. 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All you have to do is grab a ticket, and the deadline is next Tuesday at midnight, the 29th, OgamaRegionalPark.ca, or call the CKHD Lotto line, 306-642-LUCK. Let's get going. Maybe a little luck. 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

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Hey, don't forget, we got a big party happening on Saturday. JD's Pub and Grill in Fife Lake, celebrating the official grand opening with Jay and Donna on hand. It's going to be a full day. They have a shrimp boil going at 5 o'clock. All-you-could-eat Montana shrimp boil. There's also a pulled pork dinner. It's first come, first serve. Also, live music. Yeah, start at 8 o'clock with the Badlands Country Band. They'll even have a midnight lunch and a jam session. It's all happening this week. JD's Pub and Grill, Saturday in Fife Lake.

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6: How you doing? It's Shane here. Just after 5, plenty of Assiniboia's biggest variety. There are certain things in nature that pictures just don't do justice on number one.

the Assiniboia Dairy Queen, 98 Days of Summer on Hit Radio 98 CKHD REM, Man on the Moon. How's it going? It's Shane here. And like a lot of people, I love to take pictures with my phone camera. Very amateur, but every once in a while I get some really nice shots. And there's one or two that I've been trying for a long time and it just never works. And that is pictures of harvest. You know, when everything is cut and lined up in a beautiful row, or there's beautiful bales over a slight rise in a hill, and they're just very comforting and beautiful to look at. Well, I take a picture of these and I'm like, yeah, maybe it's the scale, right? You just can't capture it all. So I'm kind of almost at the point of giving up on that. And you know, it's one of those ones you go, I just have to look at it and enjoy it. Forget this taking pictures. 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

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BTO, taking care of business. It's Shane Michaels and the Kinsman Club of Cineboy once again taking care of business with Chase the Ace. That's right, it's back on Wednesday nights, the 121 Steakhouse. We're at $3,168 for the jackpot this coming Wednesday. $20 gets you in. And it's a lot of fun. Just draw the ace of spades, go ahead. And get lucky with Daft Punk on Hit Radio 98 CKHD.

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14: Weather. From the South Country Equipment Weather Center, sun, cloud 21 today, few clouds, 10 overnight. For tomorrow, sunshine at 23, and Wednesday, very nice, sunny, 26 degrees.

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Trooper, raise a little hell. How you doing? It's Shane here. Hey, listen, we've got one final golf tournament of the year. Well, there might be more, but the Superintendent's Revenge Golf Tournament is coming up at Long Creek Golf and Country Club October 3rd. The 98 CKHD Hit Machine will be on hand with Steve Huber broadcasting from the tournament. So you know it's going to be a little bit crazy. 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Goodbye, stranger. 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

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There's Finger 11 doing one thing. It's Shane Michaels, and it's time for me to do that thing called So Long, Sayonara, Arrivederci. Have an excellent evening. Got a nice couple of days on the way. Enjoy the sunshine, and I'll talk to you again tomorrow. Murray Head, this is One Night in Bangkok. 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